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First time I seen her walk by, man, I about fell up on my chair.

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1: 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I'd been out on the road, lonely at night. And it'd been a while.